0: Here are the tides as reported for the Potomac at Colonial Beach for Monday. High tides at 4:31 a.m. and 4:43 p.m. Low tides at 10:11 a.m. and 11:01 p.m. For Tuesday, high tides at 5:12 a.m. and 5:25 p.m. Low tides at 10:52 a.m. and 11:52 p.m. That's the weather and tides from WWER.
1: 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My name is Eric, and I'm at Colonial Beach Brewing. And I'm here with Chris. Chris, what's happening here tonight on Friday, September 25th?
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Open late during the second Friday Art Walk. 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

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This week will include yard debris pickup. Your yard debris should be bagged or bundled and should be separate from your normal trash. The collection will happen on your normal trash day.

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2: Here's the National Weather Service forecast for Colonial Beach. For Monday night, mostly cloudy with a low of 64. Tuesday, mostly sunny with a high of 75. And for Tuesday night, partly cloudy with a low of 63. The pollen count for Tuesday is expected to be high for ragweed. That's your local forecast from Colonial Beach Community Radio.
3: Here are the tides as reported for the Potomac at Colonial Beach. For Monday, high tides at 4:31 a.m. and 4:43 p.m. Low tides at 10:11 a.m. and 11:01 p.m. For Tuesday, high tides at 5:12 a.m. and 5:25 p.m. Low tides at 10:52 a.m. and 11:52 p.m. That's the weather and tides from WWER.
4: 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There will be 25 vendor spaces available, so sign up early. The proceeds from the food and the table rentals will be used for charitable projects. More information is available from Martha Scalcetti by calling or texting to 703-489-8059. That's the Holiday Bazaar and Craft Fair on November 21st from 9 a.m. to 2 p.m. in the Stratford Harbor Clubhouse, which is located at 2657 North Independence Drive in Montrose, Virginia.

At last. I imagine that right now you're feeling a bit like Alice, tumbling down the rabbit hole. This is your last chance. After this, there is no turning back. You take the red pill. The story ends. 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You stay in Wonderland. 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

0: in the dull and commonplace occurrences of day-to-day living, one thing stands out as a completely unique experience.
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0: Once again, you find yourself on the blue bus. Look around. That's fine Corinthian leather on the seats. I'm Forrest, your blue bus driver and sound painter, here with Morrison the cat. Lots of music to run down in the opening set. Most recently, listening to Tom York with a track called Not the News. Loop Guru before that, from their Dunya release. Baby Snakes covered Giorgio Moroder's Cat People. The Doors from their first release with End of the Night. Sounds from the Ground gave us Gather from 20 Years of the Best Sounds from the Ground. Vanilla Fudge getting the ride started with their cover of the Motown classic made popular by the Supremes, You Keep Me Hanging On, from their debut Vanilla Fudge album released in 1967. We hope we find you in good health and spirit. Our blue bus ride is made possible each time thanks to the generous support of Waveform Records at waveformrecords.com and waveformrecords.bandcamp.com. You're riding the blue bus on WWER. 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
3: Each time, we're here on the Blue Bus to recreate the golden age of FM underground radio. As I broadcasted in the San Francisco Bay Area from the late 60s through the mid-80s and beyond, and each time we have what we call the Blue Bus route sign, letting us know where we're headed. This time, the route sign reads Marvin Gaye, often referred to as the Prince of Motown, the Prince of Soul, actually a resident of Maui for a short time in the late 70s. We'll be hearing from What's Going On, his smooth, low-key social commentary for the Times. He released it on May 21st, 1971, the number one album of all time, according to Rolling Stone magazine. That's Marvin Gaye's What's Going On. We'll be hearing tracks from that album as well as others from Marvin. His first song was brought out in 61. I grew up in Detroit. First 5 years of my life, I was actually living in Detroit. Then my parents moved to the suburbs. You can imagine living there throughout my early childhood and into high school that I would be immersed, if you will, in the Motown sound because it was all over the radio. We had three major radio stations at that time, all pretty much top 40. FM Underground and album radio hadn't really started up yet. The three big stations in Detroit at the time were CKLW, which was in Windsor, across the bridge in Canada, WXYZ, and WKNR, Keener 13. Those were the three main stations that everyone listened to, continually hearing Motown from the whole roster of artists. The very first concert that I ever attended in my life, I had just gotten my driver's license and drove out to the Walled Lake Casino, which is a suburb of Detroit. Marvin Gaye was performing along with Chuck Berry. I saw things that I wasn't ready for, like remember one guy that was dancing had a knife sticking in a boot that he had on and gave me my first taste of live music just after I had gotten my driver's license and had my 1956 Dodge push button on the dashboard. Three-tone. Gray, cream, and pink. Those were the days. Marvin Gaye from 1963, his single, Can I Get a Witness? On the Blue Bus.

stand on the brink of a feat unparalleled in space exploration. If the data on my returning probe ship matches my computerized calculations, I will travel where no man has dared to go.

0: You're cruising along in the blue bus with Cavemen and Dub. Their track, The Missing Links. ZZ Top before that with Waiting for the Bus and Jesus Just Left Chicago. Jackie Wilson taking us back to 1958. If you had a 58 Chevy Impala, it had three taillights on each side and a speaker in the back seat, right in the middle of the seat. That's a 58 Chevy. The year that Lonely Teardrops was brought out from Jackie Wilson. And Marvin Gaye, starting the set off from 1963, one of his early hits, Can I Get a Witness? Broadcasting 24 hours a day, this is WWER, Colonial Beach, your community radio station.
1: Here's the National Weather Service forecast for Colonial Beach. For Monday night, mostly cloudy with a low of 64. Tuesday, mostly sunny with a high of 75. And for Tuesday night, partly cloudy with a low of 63. The pollen count for Tuesday is expected to be high for ragweed. That's your local forecast from Colonial Beach Community Radio.
2: Here are the tides as reported for the Potomac at Colonial Beach. For Monday, high tides at 4:31 a.m. and 4:43 p.m. Low tides at 10:11 a.m. and 11:01 p.m. For Tuesday, high tides at 5:12 a.m. and 5:25 p.m. Low tides at 10:52 a.m. and 11:52 p.m. That's the weather and tides from WWER.
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0: 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Our Blue Bus route sign is Marvin Gaye. Unfortunately, Marvin left us a day before his 45th birthday when his dad gunned him down in their house in Los Angeles. His dad had been fighting with his mother over an insurance paper that he couldn't find, and Marvin stepped in. His father was very violent. Marvin Gaye put an E on the end of his name, was G-A-Y, in part to distance himself from his father's name. And so Marvin stepped in during this argument. Apparently his father wouldn't stop. Marvin punched him a few times and went back in his room. His dad went and got his gun, which I believe Marvin purchased for him earlier for protection, came back into Marvin's room and shot him through the heart, and then in the shoulder, point blank. Marvin died almost instantly, and that was a sad end to an amazing career. 25 studio albums, 83 singles, 12 Grammy nominations, inducted in every Hall of Fame that you can think of. Marvin Gaye, taken out by his father. Originally charged with first-degree murder, and then they determined his father had a small tumor in his brain, and they also discovered that Marvin Jr. had traces of some drugs in his system and had punched out his father a few times. And because of all that, the charge was reduced to voluntary manslaughter. Pretty much ended up getting away with it, although they did put him in a home where he eventually left the planet 14 years later. We're going to hear a song that a guy from Sweden named Omnimotion put together, featuring Marvin Gaye. I had the pleasure of meeting Marvin Gaye III back in 2013 when this song was recorded. It's never really come out. Kind of a unreleased special track that I thought I'd share with you on the program. It's called If This World Were Mine, a special Omnimotion mix featuring Marvin Gaye on the Blue Bus.

0: Leave It to Beaver. Starring Barbara Billingsley, Hugh Beaumont, Tony Dow, and Jerry Mathers as the Beaver.
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0: You're on the upper deck of the Blue Bus with Pink Floyd. Welcome to the Machine from Wish You Were Here. Global Communication gave us 939 from their 7614 release. Future Primitive in the set was Spanish Fly, Flamenco Dub Part 1. From the album Subconscious, B-Tribe performed tribute to J.S. Bach and Omnimotion, starting that set off with If This World Were Mine, special mix that Sweden's Omnimotion put together, which again features Marvin Gaye. 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We are Colonial Beach.
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0: Further on down the road with Entheogenic and a track from his album Golden Cap. Signs of Life before that with Equilibrium from the album Branches in the Sky. Marvin Gaye at the top with Inner City Blues, Make Me Wanna Holler from his album What's Going On, Marvin Gaye.
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2: Here's the National Weather Service forecast for Colonial Beach. For Monday night, mostly cloudy with a low of 64. Tuesday, mostly sunny with a high of 75. And for Tuesday night, partly cloudy with a low of 63. The pollen count for Tuesday is expected to be high for ragweed. That's your local forecast from Colonial Beach Community Radio.
3: Here are the tides as reported for the Potomac at Colonial Beach. For Monday, high tides at 4:31 a.m. and 4:43 p.m. Low tides at 10:11 a.m. and 11:01 p.m. For Tuesday, high tides at 5:12 a.m. and 5:25 p.m. Low tides at 10:52 a.m. and 11:52 p.m. That's the weather and tides from WWER.
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1: I'm Forrest, your Blue Bus driver and sound painter with Morrison the Cat. If you're in your vehicle, drive carefully. We're just looking for a little kindness here, you know? I need a little kindness from you to make everyone kinder. The world needs to be a little kinder. In case you're just joining us, our route sign this time is Marvin Gaye.
0: And we're going to hear another song that he had great success with. It was originally recorded by Gladys Knight and the Pips, also covered by Creedence Clearwater Revival, among others. It went to the top of the charts for Marvin Gaye. It's called I Heard It Through the Grapevine on the Blue Bus.

Everywhere you go, there you are, on the blue bus, with that little old sound painter, Forrest, and Morrison the cat. Can I hear a meow?

0: punching your ticket on the blue bus with Led Zeppelin. Rod Stewart, his cover of the Motown classic I Know I'm Losing You, a hit for the Temptations. The Beatles from the Double White album with Oobla Dee, Oobla Da, E-E-R, performed Handcar from the various artists compilation Voodoo Rue. Jackson Browne from the Fast Times at Ridgemont High motion picture soundtrack with Somebody's Baby. Mary Wells, You Beat Me to the Punch, another Motown artist. You heard the CKLW jingle just in front of that song, CKLW Windsor. Something I grew up to. And Marvin Gaye starting it with I Heard It Through the Grapevine, a number one song for him in 1968. His biggest song was probably Let's Get It On. Later, he would switch labels to CBS after he had disagreements with Motown and decided to find another label, Marvin Gaye. Our station is listener-supported. 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

0: We're heading on back to the station, to downtown Wailuku Town on the Blue Bus, and listening there to Rhombus with Dang Dub, Janice with One Good Man, Government Mule with a remix I did of their track Play With Fire, the Stones song, Marvin Gaye opening the set with What's Going On, the title track. That's been our Blue Bus route sign. Marvin Gaye, often referred to as the Prince of Motown, the Prince of Soul, actually a resident of Maui for a short time in the late 70s. We hope you've enjoyed it. 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I'm Forrest, your Blue Bus driver and sound painter, here along with Morrison the Cat. We'd like to invite you back next time for another 3-hour journey from Maui, God willing, and the creek don't rise, as thousands of thoughts float by like clouds in the sky. Until then, let me just say, mahalo nui loa. 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
1: Here's the National Weather Service forecast for Colonial Beach. For Monday night, mostly cloudy with a low of 64. Tuesday, mostly sunny with a high of 75. And for Tuesday night, partly cloudy with a low of 63. The pollen count for Tuesday is expected to be high for ragweed. That's your local forecast from Colonial Beach Community Radio.
2: Here are the tides as reported for the Potomac at Colonial Beach for Monday. High tides at 4:31 a.m. and 4:43 p.m. Low tides at 10:11 a.m. and 11:01 p.m. For Tuesday, high tides at 5:12 a.m. and 5:25 p.m. Low tides at 10:52 a.m. and 11:52 p.m. That's the weather and tides from WWER.
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1: 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Sun on the water, music in the air, from the boardwalk to the

Here's a reminder from WWER about trash pickup this week. This week will include yard debris pickup. 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The collection will happen on your normal trash day.

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2: Here's the National Weather Service forecast for Colonial Beach. For Monday night, mostly cloudy with a low of 64. Tuesday, mostly sunny with a high of 75. And for Tuesday night, partly cloudy with a low of 63. The pollen count for Tuesday is expected to be high for ragweed. That's your local forecast from Colonial Beach Community Radio.
3: Here are the tides as reported for the Potomac at Colonial Beach for Monday. High tides at 4:31 a.m. and 4:43 p.m. Low tides at 10:11 a.m. and 11:01 p.m. For Tuesday, high tides at 5:12 a.m. and 5:25 p.m. Low tides at 10:52 a.m. and 11:52 p.m. That's the weather and tides from WWER.
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2: Here's the National Weather Service forecast for Colonial Beach. For Monday night, mostly cloudy with a low of 64. Tuesday, mostly sunny with a high of 75. And for Tuesday night, partly cloudy with a low of 63. The pollen count for Tuesday is expected to be high for ragweed. That's your local forecast from Colonial Beach Community Radio.
3: Here are the tides as reported for the Potomac at Colonial Beach for Monday. 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
0: 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Support for WWER comes from the Westmoreland Democratic Committee, an official organization of the Democratic Party of Virginia, with a number of key legal responsibilities in carrying out the nomination and election laws of the Commonwealth.

Commonwealth of Virginia. The WDC is comprised of representatives from each precinct in the county. Those who serve on the WDC are a diverse group of volunteers working to elect Democrats at all levels of government, because democracy is not a spectator sport. More information at westmorelanddems.org.

0: To avoid conflict with the Bike Fest, the October Art Walk will be on Friday, October 2nd, from 6 to 9 p.m. There will not be a sip and stroll for this event. Once again, the Art Walk in October, normally held on the second Friday, will be held on the first Friday, October 2nd, 6 to 9 p.m.
1: 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I feel a cool breeze, oh, blowing up my spine. 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
2: Here's the National Weather Service forecast for Colonial Beach. For Monday night, mostly cloudy with a low of 64. Tuesday, mostly sunny with a high of 75. And for Tuesday night, partly cloudy with a low of 63. The pollen count for Tuesday is expected to be high for ragweed. That's your local forecast from Colonial Beach Community Radio.
3: Here are the tides as reported for the Potomac at Colonial Beach. For Monday, high tides at 4:31 a.m. and 4:43 p.m. Low tides at 10:11 a.m. and 11:01 p.m. For Tuesday, high tides at 5:12 a.m. and 5:25 p.m. Low tides at 10:52 a.m. and 11:52 p.m. That's the weather and tides from WWER.
4: 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Monday, September 28th, the Ice House is wine and open game night. The Moose Lodge will be open 3 to 9, kitchen 5 to 8. It's cheeseburger night. On Tuesday, September 29th, El Toro has Taco Tuesday. Paul will be doing functional fitness at the Colonial Beach Community Center from 10 to 11. The Moose Lodge is open 3 to 9, kitchen 5 to 8. It's steak and cheese or chicken cheese steak night. On Wednesday, September 30th, Dockside has prime rib night. Pier 909 has spaghetti night, and it's also wind down Wednesday. The Ice House has music, trivia, karaoke, and it's also burger night. The Moose Lodge opens 3 to 9, kitchen 5 to 8. It's wing night. On Thursday, October 1st, the Colonial Beach Farmers Market will be at the Colonial Beach Fire Department from 8 to 1-ish. Vendors include Leslie's Gardens and Ray's Farms. Ice House's Luncheon and Cafe, 11:33. Trivia starts at 7. The Moose Lodge is open 3 to 9. Kitchen open 5 to 8. It's soup and sandwich night. On Friday, October 2nd, downtown Colonial Beach will be having their second Friday Art Walk from 6 to 9. This is a date change to avoid conflict with the Bike Fest. Ice House's Luncheon and Cafe, 11:33. Wings, Brews, and Bites, 4:30 to 6:30. Live music with Marja Deluxe starts at 6:30. Paul will be doing Hatha Yoga at the Colonial Beach Community Center from 10 to 11. The Colonial Beach Fire Department Ladies Auxiliary will be selling Halloween basket tickets at Halls from 10 to 2. The drawing is going to be held on October 24th. The Moose Lodge is open 3 to 10, kitchen open 5 to 9. Order from the menu, sporting events on the TVs. Saturday, October 3rd, Ice House's Breakfast in the Cafe, 8:30 to 11. Next stop, stand-up comedy, which is a ticket event, starts at 7. The Boat Bar will be open to the public. The Colonial Beach Community Foundation will be hosting a meetup at the Ice House from 9 to 11 to learn about financial strategies for your retirement. The Moose Lodge is open 3 to 10, kitchen open 5 to 9, order from the menu and watch sporting events on the TV. The 58th Blessing of the Fleet will be held at the Leonardtown Wharf in Leonardtown, Maryland, starting at noon. Fireworks will begin at 8. Sunday, October 4th, the Ice House's Breakfast in the Cafe, 8:30 to 11, followed by live music. Dockside has brunch starting at 10. St. Peter's Episcopal Church in Oak Grove will be having the Blessing of the Animals at St. Peter's Green starting at 9:30. The Colonial Beach Fire Department will be having an open house for Fire Prevention Week at the Colonial Beach Fire Department from 1 to 4. If you have anything you'd like to have added, please email us at events at wwer.org.
5: The Colonial Beach Community Foundation meetup, originally scheduled for September 19th, has been changed to October 3rd, 9 to 11 a.m. at the Ice House. The event will feature Dan Bender of PB Mayors of Fredericksburg to learn about financial strategies for your retirement. 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That's the Colonial Beach Community Foundation Meetup, October 3rd, 9 a.m. at the Ice House.
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3: Here's the National Weather Service forecast for Colonial Beach. For Monday night, mostly cloudy with a low of 64. Tuesday, mostly sunny with a high of 75. And for Tuesday night, partly cloudy with a low of 63. The pollen count for Tuesday is expected to be high for ragweed. That's your local forecast from Colonial Beach Community Radio.
4: Here are the tides as reported for the Potomac at Colonial Beach for Monday. High tides at 4:31 a.m. and 4:43 p.m. Low tides at 10:11 a.m. and 11:01 p.m. For Tuesday, high tides at 5:12 a.m. and 5:25 p.m. Low tides at 10:52 a.m. and 11:52 p.m. That's the weather and tides from WWER.
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That about does it for the Night Watch. I'll be back after the top of the hour with my look at orchestral music called Calder's Collection. Then we get you through your workday with great commercial-free music all day, starting with the morning buzz. 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
1: Here's the National Weather Service forecast for Colonial Beach. For Monday night, mostly cloudy with a low of 64. Tuesday, mostly sunny with a high of 75. And for Tuesday night, partly cloudy with a low of 63. The pollen count for Tuesday is expected to be high for ragweed. That's your local forecast from Colonial Beach Community Radio.
2: Here are the tides as reported for the Potomac at Colonial Beach for Monday. High tides at 4:31 a.m. and 4:43 p.m. Low tides at 10:11 a.m. and 11:01 p.m. For Tuesday, high tides at 5:12 a.m. and 5:25 p.m. Low tides at 10:52 a.m. and 11:52 p.m. That's the weather and tides from WWER.
3: Fire Prevention Week is October 4th through October 10th, and the Colonial Beach Volunteer Fire Department will be hosting an open house on Sunday, October 4th, from 1 to 4 p.m. The Colonial Beach Volunteer Fire Department is located at 312 Colonial Ave. Again, that's an open house at the Colonial Beach Volunteer Fire Department on Sunday, October 4th, from 1 to 4 p.m.
4: Duke Ellington said often, there are two kinds of music, good music and the other kind. Duke Ellington only played good music, and WWER only plays good music. Well, hello and welcome to Calder's Collection from WWER Colonial Beach. My first name is Bill. Speaking of Duke Ellington, here he is. Welcome.

The chairman of the board, otherwise known as Frank Sinatra, with Nelson Riddle in the Capitol years, Nice and Easy. Frank Sinatra had a contract with Duke Ellington between 1963 and 65 to record anything and everything that he wanted. And that was the Satin Doll that we began Calder's collection with. For the record, we're at the Charlie Wilson Studio at Hawthorne Mercantile, downtown Colonial Beach. Oh yes, West Montgomery, bumping on Sunset.

June Christie, sometimes called the Misty Miss Christie. They can't take that away from me. Our phone number, 804-214-6226. For anything and everything, and maybe you would help us stay on the air and become a Watts member. Music now from John Barry, the 1960s, the second or third James Bond movie, From Russia with Love.

Mr. Dwayne Eddy, guitarist from the East Coast. Only child, and this is an alternate version. We finish the half hour with Cal Jader, Joeya. What's on the other side? You and I will find out together.

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2: We begin the second half hour of Calder's Collection with Jazz Accordion, the Art Van Damme Quintet.

Honolulu, Hawaii, Arthur Lyman, Anna. Well, I've heard Georgie Girl by the Seekers, of course, and other people, including Arthur Fiedler and the Pops. Here it is by the Baja Marimba Band, Georgie Girl.

The Johnny Mann Singers and the Cy Zentner Orchestra on the sunny side of the street. Calder's Collection walks the sunny side of the street in Colonial Beach and anywhere else, and so does all of WWER. Bags and Train. Bags is Milt Jackson. Train, you know. The night we called it a day.

We leave you on this fall edition of Calder's Collection with two from the Percy Faith Orchestra in about 1969 or 1970, David Gates and Brid and If, and the title song from the Percy Faith album, Black Magic Woman. Until next time, always from Bill, thank you, thank you.

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2: Here's the extended National Weather Service forecast for Colonial Beach. Today will be mild with highs in the mid-70s. Tomorrow through Friday will be warm and a bit humid with highs in the low to mid-80s. The weekend will be pleasant with highs in the low to mid-70s. For Tuesday, partly sunny with a high of 75. Tuesday night, mostly clear with a low of 63. Wednesday, mostly sunny with a high of 81. Thursday, sunny with a high of 83. Friday, sunny with a high of 84. Saturday, a chance of afternoon showers, partly sunny with a high of 75. Sunday, showers likely, mostly cloudy with a high of 71. And for Monday, partly sunny with a high of 68. The pollen count for Tuesday is expected to be high for ragweed. That's your extended local forecast from Colonial Beach Community Radio.
3: Here are the tides as reported for the Potomac at Colonial Beach for Monday. High tides at 4:31 a.m. and 4:43 p.m. Low tides at 10:11 a.m. and 11:01 p.m. For Tuesday, high tides at 5:12 a.m. and 5:25 p.m. Low tides at 10:52 a.m. and 11:52 p.m. That's the weather and tides from WWER.
4: This is WWER. My name is Eric. I'm here with Susan of Ice House. What's happening here tonight?
5: 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We're having a Dolly Parton party, and we are supporting BAM for Music Education.
4: 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This is fantastic. Thank you so much.
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6: 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I'm with BAM, and we really appreciate Susan and Chuck supporting BAM. 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
4: And what's happening next with BAM with the scavenger hunt? What date is that?
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4: All right, thank you, John. That sounds fantastic. 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

waiting for this moment to arise. You were only waiting for this moment to arise. 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
2: Here's the National Weather Service forecast for Colonial Beach. For Tuesday, partly sunny with a high of 75. Tuesday night, mostly clear with a low of 63. And for Wednesday, mostly sunny with a high of 81. The pollen count for Tuesday is expected to be high for ragweed. That's your local forecast from Colonial Beach Community Radio.
3: Here are the tides as reported for the Potomac at Colonial Beach for Monday. High tides at 4:31 a.m. and 4:43 p.m. Low tides at 10:11 a.m. and 11:01 p.m. For Tuesday, high tides at 5:12 a.m. and 5:25 p.m. Low tides at 10:52 a.m. and 11:52 p.m. That's the weather and tides from WWER.
4: This is your WWER Dog and Boom Report for Monday, September 28th through Friday, October 2nd. On Monday, there is the potential to create very loud noise downrange with river restrictions approximately 20,000 yards downrange below the Yellow K buoy and to the Yellow J buoy. On Tuesday, there is no scheduled range testing. On Wednesday, there is the potential to create loud noise downrange with river restrictions approximately 15,000 yards downrange below the Yellow M buoy and to the Yellow L buoy. On Thursday and Friday, there is no scheduled range testing. This has been your WWER Dog and Boom Report.
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2: Here are your upcoming events. Monday, September 28th. The Ice House is wine and open game night. The Moose Lodge will be open 3 to 9, kitchen 5 to 8. It's cheeseburger night. On Tuesday, September 29th, El Toro hosts Taco Tuesday. Paul will be doing functional fitness at the Colonial Beach Community Center from 10 to 11. The Moose Lodge is open 3 to 9, kitchen 5 to 8. It's steak and cheese or chicken cheese steak night. On Wednesday, September 30th, Dockside has prime rib night. Pier 909 has spaghetti night, and it's also wine down Wednesday. The Ice House has music, trivia, karaoke, and it's also burger night. The Moose Lodge opens 3 to 9, kitchen 5 to 8. It's wing night. On Thursday, October 1st, the Colonial Beach Farmers Market will be at the Colonial Beach Fire Department from 8 to 1-ish. Vendors include Leslie's Gardens and Ray's Farms. Ice House's Luncheon and Cafe, 11:33. Trivia starts at 7. The Moose Lodge is open 3 to 9. Kitchen open 5 to 8. It's soup and sandwich night. On Friday, October 2nd, downtown Colonial Beach will be having their second Friday Art Walk from 6 to 9. This is a date change to avoid conflict with the Bike Fest. Ice House's Luncheon and Cafe, 11:33. Wings, Brews, and Bites, 4:30 to 6:30. Live music with Marja Deluxe starts at 6:30. Paul will be doing Hatha Yoga at the Colonial Beach Community Center from 10 to 11. The Colonial Beach Fire Department Ladies Auxiliary will be selling Halloween basket tickets at Halls from 10 to 2. The drawing is going to be held on October 24th. The Moose Lodge is open 3 to 10, kitchen open 5 to 9. Order from the menu, supporting events on the TVs. Saturday, October 3rd. Ice House's Breakfast in the Cafe, 8:30 to 11. Next stop, stand-up comedy, which is a ticketed event, starts at 7. The Boat Bar will be open to the public. The Colonial Beach Community Foundation will be hosting a meetup at the Ice House from 9 to 11 to learn about financial strategies for your retirement. The Moose Lodge is open 3 to 10, kitchen open 5 to 9. Order from the menu and watch sporting events on the TV. The 58th Blessing of the Fleet will be held at the Leonardtown Wharf in Leonardtown, Maryland, starting at noon. Fireworks will begin at 8. Sunday, October 4th, the Ice House's Breakfast in the Cafe, 8:30 to 11, followed by live music. Dockside has brunch starting at 10. St. Peter's Episcopal Church in Oak Grove will be having the Blessing of the Animals at St. Peter's Green starting at 9:30. The Colonial Beach Fire Department will be having an open house for Fire Prevention Week at the Colonial Beach Fire Department from 1 to 4. If you have anything you'd like to have added, please email us at events at wwer.org.
3: Here's the extended National Weather Service forecast for Colonial Beach. Today will be mild with highs in the mid-70s. Tomorrow through Friday will be warm and a bit humid with highs in the low to mid-80s. The weekend will be pleasant with highs in the low to mid-70s. For Tuesday, partly sunny with a high of 75. Tuesday night, mostly clear with a low of 63. Wednesday, mostly sunny with a high of 81. Thursday, sunny with a high of 83. Friday, sunny with a high of 84. Saturday, a chance of afternoon showers, partly sunny with a high of 75. Sunday, showers likely, mostly cloudy with a high of 71. And for Monday, partly sunny with a high of 68. The pollen count for Tuesday is expected to be high for ragweed. That's your extended local forecast from Colonial Beach Community Radio.
4: Here are the tides as reported for the Potomac at Colonial Beach for Monday. High tides at 4:31 a.m. and 4:43 p.m. Low tides at 10:11 a.m. and 11:01 p.m. For Tuesday, high tides at 5:12 a.m. and 5:25 p.m. Low tides at 10:52 a.m. and 11:52 p.m. That's the weather and tides from WWER.
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2: Here's the National Weather Service forecast for Colonial Beach. For Tuesday, partly sunny with a high of 75. Tuesday night, mostly clear with a low of 63. And for Wednesday, mostly sunny with a high of 81. The pollen count for Tuesday is expected to be high for ragweed. That's your local forecast from Colonial Beach Community Radio.
3: Here are the tides as reported for the Potomac at Colonial Beach. For Monday, high tides at 4:31 a.m. and 4:43 p.m. Low tides at 10:11 a.m. and 11:01 p.m. For Tuesday, high tides at 5:12 a.m. and 5:25 p.m. Low tides at 10:52 a.m. and 11:52 p.m. That's the weather and tides from WWER.
4: 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My name is Eric, and I'm at Colonial Beach Brewing, and I'm here with Chris. Chris, what's happening here tonight on Friday, September 25th?
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2: Here's the extended National Weather Service forecast for Colonial Beach. Today will be mild with highs in the mid-70s. Tomorrow through Friday will be warm and a bit humid with highs in the low to mid-80s. The weekend will be pleasant with highs in the low to mid-70s. For Tuesday, partly sunny with a high of 75. Tuesday night, mostly clear with a low of 63. Wednesday, mostly sunny with a high of 81. Thursday, sunny with a high of 83. Friday, sunny with a high of 84. Saturday, a chance of afternoon showers, partly sunny with a high of 75. Sunday, showers likely, mostly cloudy with a high of 71. And for Monday, partly sunny with a high of 68. The pollen count for Tuesday is expected to be high for ragweed. That's your extended local forecast from Colonial Beach Community Radio.
3: Here are the tides as reported for the Potomac at Colonial Beach for Monday. High tides at 4:31 a.m. and 4:43 p.m. Low tides at 10:11 a.m. and 11:01 p.m. For Tuesday, high tides at 5:12 a.m. and 5:25 p.m. Low tides at 10:52 a.m. and 11:52 p.m. That's the weather and tides from WWER.
4: Here are your upcoming events. Monday, September 28th, the Ice House is wine and open game night. The Moose Lodge will be open 3 to 9, kitchen 5 to 8. It's cheeseburger night. On Tuesday, September 29th, El Toro has Taco Tuesday. Paul will be doing functional fitness at the Colonial Beach Community Center from 10 to 11. The Moose Lodge is open 3 to 9, kitchen 5 to 8. It's steak and cheese or chicken cheese steak night. On Wednesday, September 30th, Dockside has prime rib night. Pier 909 has spaghetti night, and it's also wine down Wednesday. The Ice House has music, trivia, karaoke, and it's also burger night. The Moose Lodge opens 3 to 9, kitchen 5 to 8. It's wing night. On Thursday, October 1st, the Colonial Beach Farmers Market will be at the Colonial Beach Fire Department from 8 to 1-ish. Vendors include Leslie's Gardens and Ray's Farms. Ice House's Luncheon and Cafe, 11:33. Trivia starts at 7. The Moose Lodge is open 3 to 9. Kitchen open 5 to 8. It's soup and sandwich night. On Friday, October 2nd, downtown Colonial Beach will be having their second Friday Art Walk from 6 to 9. This is a date change to avoid conflict with the Bike Fest. Ice House's Luncheon and Cafe, 11:33. Wings, Brews, and Bites, 4:30 to 6:30. Live music with Marja Deluxe starts at 6:30. Paul will be doing Hatha Yoga at the Colonial Beach Community Center from 10 to 11. The Colonial Beach Fire Department Ladies Auxiliary will be selling Halloween basket tickets at Halls from 10 to 2. The drawing is going to be held on October 24th. The Moose Lodge is open 3 to 10, kitchen open 5 to 9. Order from the menu, supporting events on the TVs. Saturday, October 3rd, Ice House's Breakfast in the Cafe, 8:30 to 11. Next stop, stand-up comedy, which is a ticket event, starts at 7. The boat bar will be open to the public. The Colonial Beach Community Foundation will be hosting a meetup at the Ice House from 9 to 11 to learn about financial strategies for your retirement. The Moose Lodge is open 3 to 10, kitchen open 5 to 9. Order from the menu and watch sporting events on the TV. The 58th Blessing of the Fleet will be held at the Leonardtown Wharf in Leonardtown, Maryland, starting at noon. Fireworks will begin at 8. Sunday, October 4th, the Ice House has Breakfast in the Cafe, 8:30 to 11, followed by live music. Dockside has brunch starting at 10. St. Peter's Episcopal Church in Oak Grove will be having the Blessing of the Animals at St. Peter's Green starting at 9:30. The Colonial Beach Fire Department will be having an open house for Fire Prevention Week at the Colonial Beach Fire Department from 1 to 4. If you have anything you'd like to have added, please email us at events@wwer.org.
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Open Tuesday through Saturday, 10 a.m. to 6 p.m., and Sunday, 11 to 5. Open late during the second Friday art walk. It's the kind of music that refreshes. 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

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You can choose to have your pavers in either St. Mary's Prayer Garden or the Labyrinth on St. Peter's Green. This legacy brick fundraiser begins now and will continue through the spring of 2027. 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

This hour of the water cooler is made possible by a donation from Hawthorne Mercantile at 116 Hawthorne Street. 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

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Open late during the second Friday art walk.

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2: Here's the National Weather Service forecast for Colonial Beach. For Tuesday, partly sunny with a high of 75. Tuesday night, mostly clear with a low of 63. And for Wednesday, mostly sunny with a high of 81. The pollen count for Tuesday is expected to be high for ragweed. That's your local forecast from Colonial Beach Community Radio.
0: Here are the tides as reported for the Potomac at Colonial Beach for Monday. High tides at 4:31 a.m. and 4:43 p.m. Low tides at 10:11 a.m. and 11:01 p.m. For Tuesday, high tides at 5:12 a.m. and 5:25 p.m. Low tides at 10:52 a.m. and 11:52 p.m. That's the weather and tides from WWER.
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0: This hour of the water cooler is made possible by a donation from Hawthorne Mercantile. 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
2: Here's the extended National Weather Service forecast for Colonial Beach. Today will be mild with highs in the mid-70s. Tomorrow through Friday will be warm and a bit humid with highs in the low to mid-80s. The weekend will be pleasant with highs in the low to mid-70s. For Tuesday, partly sunny with a high of 75. Tuesday night, mostly clear with a low of 63. Wednesday, mostly sunny with a high of 81. Thursday, sunny with a high of 83. Friday, sunny with a high of 84. Saturday, a chance of afternoon showers, partly sunny with a high of 75. Sunday, showers likely, mostly cloudy with a high of 71. And for Monday, partly sunny with a high of 68. The pollen count for Tuesday is expected to be high for ragweed. That's your extended local forecast from Colonial Beach Community Radio.
3: Here are the tides as reported for the Potomac at Colonial Beach for Monday. High tides at 4:31 a.m. and 4:43 p.m. Low tides at 10:11 a.m. and 11:01 p.m. For Tuesday, high tides at 5:12 a.m. and 5:25 p.m. Low tides at 10:52 a.m. and 11:52 p.m. That's the weather and tides from WWER.
4: This is WWER. My name is Eric. I'm here with Susan of Ice House. What's happening here tonight?
5: Hello. We're having a Dolly Parton party, and we are supporting FAM for music education.
4: Okay, Ice House is again supporting the community. This is fantastic. Thank you so much.
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4: All right, and here we are.
6: 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I'm with BAM, and we really appreciate Susan and Chuck supporting BAM. We'll really put the money to good use to support the music programs at the schools.
4: And what's happening next with BAM with the scavenger hunt? What date is that?
6: On October 25th, the scavenger hunt, the golf cart scavenger hunt, is starting at 11:45 at the high school parking lot, and proceeding until about 2 o'clock, and then the after party is back here at the Ice House, where we'll have drink specials and food, 50-50, and give away all the prizes and everything.
4: All right, thank you, John. That sounds fantastic, and thank you, Susan, for supporting the community.
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7: Lido's is sponsoring a fundraiser for the Colonial Beach Volunteer Fire Department all day on Tuesday, October 13th. 20% of all sales will be donated to the fire department. Lido's is located at 700 McKinney Boulevard in the Beach Gate Shopping Center. 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
8: Good afternoon. I'm Casey O'Day. Welcome to lunch. Let's see what's on the menu today. We'll queue up the turntables. Yeah, we still do turntables here at WWER.

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2: Here's the National Weather Service forecast for Colonial Beach. For Tuesday, partly sunny with a high of 75. Tuesday night, mostly clear with a low of 63. And for Wednesday, mostly sunny with a high of 81. The pollen count for Tuesday is expected to be high for ragweed. That's your local forecast from Colonial Beach Community Radio.
3: Here are the tides as reported for the Potomac at Colonial Beach for Monday. High tides at 4:31 a.m. and 4:43 p.m. Low tides at 10:11 a.m. and 11:01 p.m. For Tuesday, high tides at 5:12 a.m. and 5:25 p.m. Low tides at 10:52 a.m. and 11:52 p.m. That's the weather and tides from WWER.
4: This is your WWER Dog and Boom Report for Monday, September 28th through Friday, October 2nd. On Monday, there is the potential to create very loud noise downrange with river restrictions approximately 20,000 yards downrange below the Yellow K buoy and to the Yellow J buoy. On Tuesday, there is no scheduled range testing. On Wednesday, there is the potential to create loud noise downrange with river restrictions approximately 15,000 yards downrange below the Yellow M buoy and to the Yellow L buoy. On Thursday and Friday, there is no scheduled range testing. This has been your WWER Dog and Boom Report.
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6: The Ladies Auxiliary of the Colonial Beach Volunteer Fire Department is sponsoring a Halloween basket fundraiser on Friday, October 2nd. 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

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Get ready. Oh, Mr. Clean, you know I love you so. I depend on you so much. 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You're the man with those strong, scrubbing hands. 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

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Here's a reminder from WWER about trash pickup this week. This week will include yard debris pickup. Your yard debris should be bagged or bundled and should be separate from your normal trash. The collection will happen on your normal trash day.

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2: Here's the extended National Weather Service forecast for Colonial Beach. Today will be mild with highs in the mid-70s. Tomorrow through Friday will be warm and a bit humid with highs in the low to mid-80s. The weekend will be pleasant with highs in the low to mid-70s. For Tuesday, partly sunny with a high of 75. Tuesday night, mostly clear with a low of 63. Wednesday, mostly sunny with a high of 81. Thursday, sunny with a high of 83. Friday, sunny with a high of 84. Saturday, a chance of afternoon showers, partly sunny with a high of 75. Sunday, showers likely, mostly cloudy with a high of 71. And for Monday, partly sunny with a high of 68. The pollen count for Tuesday is expected to be high for ragweed. That's your extended local forecast from Colonial Beach Community Radio.
3: Here are the tides as reported for the Potomac at Colonial Beach for Monday. High tides at 4:31 a.m. and 4:43 p.m. Low tides at 10:11 a.m. and 11:01 p.m. For Tuesday, high tides at 5:12 a.m. and 5:25 p.m. Low tides at 10:52 a.m. and 11:52 p.m. That's the weather and tides from WWER.
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0: 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Those who serve on the WDC are a diverse group of volunteers working to elect Democrats at all levels of government, because democracy is not a spectator sport. More information at westmorelanddems.org.

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0: To avoid conflict with the Bike Fest, the October Art Walk will be on Friday, October 2nd, from 6 to 9 p.m. There will not be a sip and stroll for this event. Once again, the Art Walk in October, normally held on the second Friday, will be held on the first Friday, October 2nd, 6 to 9 p.m.
1: I don't know about you, but I'm stuffed. Lunchtime is over. I'm Casey O'Day, and it's time for me to fly. But coming up next, we've got lots more great programming for you on WWER. It's The Homestretch with Tom Larson, then Drive Time Classics with Jack Mortimer. 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
2: Here's the National Weather Service forecast for Colonial Beach. For Tuesday, partly sunny with a high of 75. Tuesday night, mostly clear with a low of 63. And for Wednesday, mostly sunny with a high of 81. The pollen count for Tuesday is expected to be high for ragweed. That's your local forecast from Colonial Beach Community Radio.
3: Here are the tides as reported for the Potomac at Colonial Beach for Monday. High tides at 4:31 a.m. and 4:43 p.m. Low tides at 10:11 a.m. and 11:01 p.m. For Tuesday, high tides at 5:12 a.m. and 5:25 p.m. Low tides at 10:52 a.m. and 11:52 p.m. That's the weather and tides from WWER.
4: 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My name is Eric, and I'm at Colonial Beach Brewing, and I'm here with Chris. Chris, what's happening here tonight on Friday, September 25th?
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2: Here's the extended National Weather Service forecast for Colonial Beach. Today will be mild with highs in the mid-70s. Tomorrow through Friday will be warm and a bit humid with highs in the low to mid-80s. The weekend will be pleasant with highs in the low to mid-70s. For Tuesday, partly sunny with a high of 75. Tuesday night, mostly clear with a low of 63. Wednesday, mostly sunny with a high of 81. Thursday, sunny with a high of 83. Friday, sunny with a high of 84. Saturday, a chance of afternoon showers, partly sunny with a high of 75. Sunday, showers likely, mostly cloudy with a high of 71. And for Monday, partly sunny with a high of 68. The pollen count for Tuesday is expected to be high for ragweed. That's your extended local forecast from Colonial Beach Community Radio.
3: Here are the tides as reported for the Potomac at Colonial Beach for Monday. High tides at 4:31 a.m. and 4:43 p.m. Low tides at 10:11 a.m. and 11:01 p.m. For Tuesday, high tides at 5:12 a.m. and 5:25 p.m. Low tides at 10:52 a.m. and 11:52 p.m. That's the weather and tides from WWER.
4: Here are upcoming events. Monday, September 28th. The Ice House is wine and open game night. The Moose Lodge will be open 3 to 9, kitchen 5 to 8. It's cheeseburger night. On Tuesday, September 29th, El Toro has Taco Tuesday. Paul will be doing functional fitness at the Colonial Beach Community Center from 10 to 11. The Moose Lodge is open 3 to 9, kitchen 5 to 8. It's steak and cheese or chicken cheese steak night. On Wednesday, September 30th, Dockside has prime rib night. Pier 909 has spaghetti night, and it's also wine down Wednesday. The Ice House has music, trivia, karaoke, and it's also burger night. The Moose Lodge opens 3 to 9, kitchen 5 to 8. It's wing night.

0: On Thursday, October 1st, the Colonial East Farmers Market will be at the Colonial East Fire Department from 8 to 1-ish. Vendors include Leslie's Gardens and Ray's Farms. 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Trivia starts at 7. The Moose Lodge is open 3 to 9. Kitchen open 5 to 8. It's soup and sandwich night. On Friday, October 2nd, downtown Colonial Beach will be having their second Friday Art Walk from 6 to 9. This is a date change to avoid conflict with the Bike Fest. Ice House's Luncheon and Cafe, 11:33. Wings, Brews, and Bites, 4:30 to 6:30. Live music with Marja Deluxe starts at 6:30. Paul will be doing Hatha Yoga at the Colonial Beach Community Center from 10 to 11. The Colonial Beach Fire Department Ladies Auxiliary will be selling Halloween basket tickets at Halls from 10 to 2. The drawing is going to be held on October 24th. The Moose Lodge is open 3 to 10, kitchen open 5 to 9. Order from the menu, sporting events on the TVs. Saturday, October 3rd. Ice House's Breakfast in the Cafe, 8:30 to 11. Next stop, stand-up comedy, which is a ticket event, starts at 7. The Boat Bar will be open to the public. The Colonial Beach Community Foundation will be hosting a meetup at the Ice House from 9 to 11 to learn about financial strategies for your retirement. The Moose Lodge is open 3 to 10, kitchen open 5 to 9. Order from the menu and watch sporting events on the TV. The 58th Blessing of the Fleet will be held at the Leonardtown Wharf in Leonardtown, Maryland, starting at noon. Fireworks will begin at 8. Sunday, October 4th, the Ice House's Breakfast in the Cafe, 8:30 to 11, followed by live music. Dockside Hedge Brunch starting at 10. St. Peter's Episcopal Church in Oak Grove will be having the Blessing of the Animals at St. Peter's Green starting at 9:30. The Colonial Beach Fire Department will be having an open house for Fire Prevention Week at the Colonial Beach Fire Department from 1 to 4. If you have anything you'd like to have added, please email us at events@wwer.org.
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I feel a cool breeze, oh, blowing up my spine. We'll be playing music to dance to, enjoy your backyard barbecues, or just relax on the beach.

0: Well, that about does it for me. Coming up next, it's Drive Time Classics with Jack Mortimer. To hear the best in shag tunes, tune in at 9 p.m. for Beach Breeze and Grooves. We close out the evening with Calder's Collection, and then Bill takes you through the overnight with the Night Watch beginning at midnight. This is Tom Larson, and I return tomorrow at 3 for another edition of The Home Stretch. Thanks for joining us this afternoon. Have a wonderful evening, and keep it right here on your commercial-free community radio, WWER-FM, Colonial Beach, Virginia.
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3: Here's the National Weather Service forecast for Colonial Beach. For Tuesday night, mostly clear with a low of 63. Wednesday, mostly sunny with a high of 81. And for Wednesday night, partly cloudy with a low of 67. The pollen count for Wednesday is expected to be high for ragweed. That's your local forecast from Colonial Beach Community Radio.
4: Here are the tides as reported for the Potomac at Colonial Beach for Monday. High tides at 4:31 a.m. and 4:43 p.m. Low tides at 10:11 a.m. and 11:01 p.m. For Tuesday, high tides at 5:12 a.m. and 5:25 p.m. Low tides at 10:52 a.m. and 11:52 p.m. That's the weather and tides from WWER.
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Coming up next, we have Emerson, Lake, and Palmer with their song, From the Beginning.

And that was Jimmy Buffett's Window on the World on WWER 88.1 FM in Colonial Beach. Coming up next, we have the Moody Blues with Tuesday Afternoon, since it is Tuesday Afternoon.

Tuesday afternoon. I hope that made your Tuesday afternoon just a little bit better. We have a listener request now. He requested Feels So Good, and here it is, just for you, one of my favorite listeners.

And that was Chuck Mangione with Feel So Good. And that was a listener request that was played just for him, but also for all of you, my wonderful listeners. You can request a song also. Just send me a text at 804-214-6226 and let me know what you would like to hear on Drive Time Classics on WWER. The riddle for the day is, I cannot talk, but I always reply when spoken to. What am I? And I will have the answer in a few minutes. But right now, let's have Ella Fitzgerald with her song, Lady Be Good.

That was Ralph Stanley and his song Rank Strangers on WWER with Drive Time Classic Show in progress, broadcasting from the Charlie Wilson Memorial Studio in beautiful downtown Colonial Beach, Virginia. The riddle for today is, I cannot talk, but I always reply when spoken to. What am I? And of course, the answer is an echo. Right now, we have Elvis Presley with his Kissin' Cousins.

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That was Annie Lennox version of A Whiter Shade of Pale. You may have heard it originally by the Procol Harum, but this was a newer version, and I hope you enjoyed it. Coming up next on WWER with Drive Time Classics is The Monkees with I'm a Believer.

And that was Ben E. King with his song Stand By Me. Coming up next on WWER is Ray Charles with I Can't Stop Loving You.

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2: Here's the extended National Weather Service forecast for Colonial Beach. Today will be mild with highs in the mid-70s. Tomorrow through Friday will be warm and a bit humid with highs in the low to mid-80s. The weekend will be pleasant with highs in the low to mid-70s. For Tuesday, partly sunny with a high of 75. Tuesday night, mostly clear with a low of 63. Wednesday, mostly sunny with a high of 81. Thursday, sunny with a high of 83. Friday, sunny with a high of 84. Saturday, a chance of afternoon showers, partly sunny with a high of 75. Sunday, showers likely, mostly cloudy with a high of 71. And for Monday, partly sunny with a high of 68. The pollen count for Tuesday is expected to be high for ragweed. That's your extended local forecast from Colonial Beach Community Radio.
3: Here are the tides as reported for the Potomac at Colonial Beach for Monday. High tides at 4:31 a.m. and 4:43 p.m. Low tides at 10:11 a.m. and 11:01 p.m. For Tuesday, high tides at 5:12 a.m. and 5:25 p.m. Low tides at 10:52 a.m. and 11:52 p.m. That's the weather and tides from WWER.
4: This is WWER. My name is Eric. I'm here with Susan of Ice House. What's happening here tonight?
5: 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We're having a Dolly Parton party, and we are supporting BAM for music education.
4: Okay, Ice House is again supporting the community. This is fantastic. Thank you so much.
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6: 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I'm with BAM, and we really appreciate Susan and Chuck supporting BAM. 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
4: And what's happening next with BAM with the scavenger hunt? 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
4: All right, thank you, John. That sounds fantastic, and thank you, Susan, for supporting the community.
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But I ask, who really cares? 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You may never get another chance. 'Cause youth's a mask, but it don't last. Live it long and live it fast. Georgie was a friend of mine.

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2: Here's the National Weather Service forecast for Colonial Beach. For Tuesday night, mostly clear with a low of 63. Wednesday, mostly sunny with a high of 81. And for Wednesday night, partly cloudy with a low of 67. The pollen count for Wednesday is expected to be high for ragweed. That's your local forecast from Colonial Beach Community Radio.
3: Here are the tides as reported for the Potomac at Colonial Beach for Monday. High tides at 4:31 a.m. and 4:43 p.m. Low tides at 10:11 a.m. and 11:01 p.m. For Tuesday, high tides at 5:12 a.m. and 5:25 p.m. Low tides at 10:52 a.m. and 11:52 p.m. That's the weather and tides from WWER.
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Support for WWER comes from the Westmoreland Democratic Committee, an official organization of the Democratic Party of Virginia, with a number of key legal responsibilities in carrying out the nomination and election laws of the Commonwealth of Virginia. The WDC is comprised of representatives from each precinct in the county. Those who serve on the WDC are a diverse group of volunteers working to elect Democrats at all levels of government, because democracy is not a spectator sport. More information at westmorelanddems.org.

Interested in helping WWER broadcast live sports? We're developing a small team of volunteers and need announcers and technical staff to make it happen. If you have the desire to learn, we can teach you. We especially need technical support in producing the games. If you'd like to help us produce Drifter games, email me, ted@wwer.org, to learn more. Again, that's ted@wwer.org.